parties, five by Baba, and what to parties, and what to parties, five by Baba, and what to parties, five by Baba, and what to parties, and what to parties, and what to parties, and what to parties, and what to parties, and what to parties, and what to parties, and what to parties, and what to parties, and what to parties, and what to parties, and what to parties, and what to parties, and what to parties, and what to parties, and what to parties, and what to parties, and what to parties, and what to parties, and what to parties, and what to parties, and what to parties, and what to parties, and what to parties, and what to parties, and what to parties, and what to parties, and what to parties, and what to parties, and what to parties, and what to parties, and what to parties, and what to parties, and what to parties, and what to parties, and what to parties, and what to parties, and what to parties, and what to parties, and what to parties, and what to parties, and what to parties, and what to parties, and what to parties, and what to parties, and what to parties, and what to parties, and what to parties, and what to parties, and what to parties, and what to parties, and what to parties, and what to parties, and what to parties, and what to parties, and what to parties, and what to parties, and what to parties, and what to parties, and what to parties, and what to parties, and what to parties, and what to parties, and what to parties, and what to parties,

0: 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I'm on the stoop slinging stories, steady stacking scraps.
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0: My moves made money, turning nickels into notes. Now the nightlife loving bodega back rooms. Bag the bills in the boxes while the broad get regular break locks like locksmiths. Got a grown rick that I'm grinding through brief. 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